look, I've been doing all right. Tryna make things right. Tryna make things right. Tryna make things right. I can't go wrong, tryna make things right. Tryna make things right. Tryna make things right. Tryna make things right. I can't go wrong, tryna make things right. Tryna make things right. Tryna make things right. Tryna make things right. I can't go wrong, tryna make things right. Tryna make things right. Tryna make things right. Tryna make things right. I can't go wrong, tryna make things right.

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Trying to make things right. 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Trying to make things right. Like, look, I've been doing alright. Like, look, I've been doing alright. Like, look, I've been doing alright. Like, look, I've been doing alright. Like, look, I've been doing alright. Like, look, I've been doing alright. Like, look, I've been doing alright. Trying to make things right. I can't go wrong trying to make things right.

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Tryna make things right. Tryna make things right. Tryna make things right. Like, look, I've been doing alright. Like, look, I've been doing alright. Like, look, I've been doing alright. Like, look, I've been doing alright. Like, look, I've been doing alright. Like, look, I've been doing alright. Like, look, I've been doing alright. Tryna make things right. I can't go wrong tryna make things right.

Look, I've been doing all right. Can I make things right? Can I make things right? Can I make things right? I can't go wrong trying to make things right. Can I make things right? Can I make things right? Can I make things right? I can't go wrong trying to make things right. Can I make things right? Can I make things right? Can I make things right? I can't go wrong trying to make things right. Can I make things right? Can I make things right? Can I make things right? I can't go wrong trying to make things right.

I like the way that you pound my chest. When you're with me, I look my best. God, I'm so impressed, yeah, feels like sick. Put you on with a brand new suit, eh?

look, I've been doing alright. Trying to make things right. Trying to make things right. Trying to make things right. Like, look, I've been doing alright. Like, look, I've been doing alright. Like, look, I've been doing alright. Like, look, I've been doing alright. Like,

look, I've been doing alright. Tryna make things right. Tryna make things right. Tryna make things right. I can't go wrong, tryna make things right. Tryna make things right. Tryna make things right. Tryna make things right. I can't go wrong, tryna make things right. Tryna make things right. Tryna make things right. Tryna make things right. I can't go wrong, tryna make things right. Tryna make things right. Tryna make things right. Tryna make things right. I can't go wrong, tryna make things right.

0: Warping.
1: That's the red stripe.
0: Warping.
1: War from midnight.
0: Warping.
1: Warping. That's the white line.
0: Warping.
1: Drawn by the key strikes.
0: Warping.
1: In the strobe lights.
0: Warping.
1: Don't nobody know mine.
0: Warping.
1: When we get hype. Down the bottle, take a nose dive. Warping. That's the red stripe. Warm from midnight.
0: Warm paint,
1: that's the white line. Drawn with the key strikes.
0: Warm paint
1: in the strobe lights. Blinded, don't nobody know mine. You can make a bet, but you never get. Cause the etiquette,
0: silhouette.

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0: You take it as David and rock out along. 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
1: Cat's in the corner, but you can't see me.
0: We'll rock out along.
1: There's a mighty good road.
0: We'll rock out along.
1: There's a road to ride.
0: We'll rock out along.
1: There's a mighty good road.
0: If you want to ride, you gotta ride it like you find it. Get the ticket at the station and rock out along. Well, if you see me coming, you better step aside. A lot of

0: If you want to ride, you gotta ride it like you're fun. 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Oh, pretty Evelyn, on setting in the shade.
1: Thinking all the money that Brownie ain't.
0: Oh, Rock Out of Line. We'll Rock Out of Line. We'll Rock Out of Line.
1: It's a mighty good road.
0: If you want to ride, you gotta ride it like you're fine. Get the ticket at the station at the Rock Out of Line. What out now? We'll Rock Out of Line.
1: It's a mighty good road.
0: We'll Rock Out of Line.
1: It's a road to
0: Rock Out of Line. We'll Rock Out of Line.
1: It's a mighty good road.
0: If you want to ride, you gotta ride it like you're fine. 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